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Our inexhaustible drive for exploration takes us further and further away.

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look in the mirror, who's looking back at me? It's like I carry the weight of the world on the back of me. My head is in a dark cloud, coming after me. Yeah, I'm high, but I'm still held down by gravity. The pressure's high, but it's all worth it. I've given up a lot, but got back twice as much. Followed my dreams and found a purpose. Sometimes it's tough, but I'm not giving up.

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ships are loaded with shields and swords, ready to follow our king into battle. 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

beginning of the 21st century, a professor of the Scantrax University discovered a sound that travels through solid ground. It has been known to cause the need to dance in humans. Since it is not consciously perceived, it can make people feel vaguely that supernatural events are taking place. Such tones cease being heard as a musical tone unless they are boosted greatly in volume. This particular sound is referred to as the mega sound.

Since it is not consciously perceived, it can make people feel vaguely that supernatural events are taking place. Such tones cease being heard as a musical tone unless they are boosted

status quo to this game. A game in which your destiny depends upon your own decisions and where the ultimate weapon

We shall break all chains. So we not free, no way. Follow the road. Follow the road. What's going on? My head.

leaders of the world community have ordered the destruction of all weapons known to man. Creating any kind of weapon is considered an act of war and will be severely punished by Earth law. In secret, a group of brilliant criminal minds have designed a microscopic bionic insect. Upon puncture, a chemical is released that infiltrates the human brain, leaving no trace. All the scientists involved in this project, with the codename Zanza, have died mysteriously. It's clear that in a few years' time, the entire Earth population will be infected by this unknown bug. And whoever controls Zanza will control your mind.

intoxication, devastation, domination, foundation, intoxication, devastation,

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Our names carved in stars on Hollywood Boulevard. Tinseltown really got a hold on us, and we love it. We don't ever want it to fade. 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

0: Once upon a time in the wild, wild west, anarchy reigned supreme. And people were losing hope in institutions, back then corrupted to the bone. There were only four entities left to withstand the chaos. Only these four to bring back the order. The good.
1: The good.
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0: Well, mother pin a rose on me that is so great. 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

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Alright, this whole thing is about self-acceptance. 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

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What sets your entire being into motion? The mechanics of nature.

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What sets your entire being into motion? Is it the feeling of destination, the emotion of belonging, or is it something not seen with human eyes?

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What sets your entire being into motion? The mechanics of nature.

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Sitting alone at night in secret study, it is placed upon the brass tripod. A slight flame comes out of the emptiness, which should not be believed in vain.

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A voice, fear, he trembles in his robes.

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Put down your phones and actually enjoy the music. No one wants to see your shaky, grainy videos on their feed anyway. Seriously, what's the point of being there if you're just going to watch it through a screen? You're turning into screen-obsessed bastards, more worried about likes than living in the moment.

Once you realize you're not going to be around forever, I think that's what makes life so magical.

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They are interacting with a frequency field, and you can listen to the chatter

Reality only exists in here. The Matrix has been created to make sure we don't go very far and ideally dictate our behavior, our responses, what have you. And if you go beyond the walls of the Matrix, you enter infinite reality, and that's when you start to see the real thing going on, because you tap in with something outside of the Matrix, and that's what we call a true awakening.

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1: Thank you.

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0: The humans will attack. 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
1: The lesser evil. No matter what you choose, you'll come out bloody and hating yourself. Trust me.
0: That's the problem. I can't. This is necessary.
1: I understand. As long as you understand, that it would be long before you follow me in death.
0: Yes, yes.
1: Because they pushed this from viable soil. Even chaos is polluted. Synthetically enhanced so humans can make magic. Chaos is the same as it's always been.

Now let's set the record straight. The destiny of man is not measured by material computations. When great forces are on the move in the world, we learn we're spirits, not animals. There's something going on in time and space and beyond time and space, which, whether we like it or not, you and I have a rendezvous with destiny.